father said to mom, as he passed around the black eyed peas. Well, Billy Joe never had a lick of sense.

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It solemn new creation with the Cuban syncopation. 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Rum boogie, rum boogie woogie. The native rhythm haunts you, it's barbaric and it taunts you, it's a killer.

Do get on, do get on, do get on, do get on, do get on, do get on, do get on, do get on, do get on, do get on, do get on, do get on, do get on, do get on, do get on, do get on, do get on, do get on, do get on, do get on, do get on, do get on, do get on, do get on, do get on, do get on, do get on, do get on, do get on, do get on, do get on, do get on, do get on, do get on, do get on, do get on, do get on, do get on, do get on, do get on, do get on, do get on, do get on, do get on, do get on, do get on, do get on, do get on, do get on, do get on, do get on, do get on, do get on, do get on, do get on, do get on, do get on, do get on, do get on, do get on, do get on, do get on, do get on, do get on, do get on, do get on, do get on, do get on, do get on, do get on, do get on, do get on, do get on, do get on, do get on, do get on, do get on, do get on, do get on, do get on, do get on, do get on, do get on, do get on, do get on, do get on, do get on, do get on, do get on, do get on, do get on, do get on, do get on, do get on, do

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1: Orange Colored Sky hedder nummeret her. Det er Nat King Cole, som synger. Teen Group spiller trommer på nummeret Drumming Man.

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Black Malcolm X. Black power. And the music is black.

Thank you very much. Thank you. Mr. Ruud Bruls on the trumpet. This is the WDR Big Band from Cologne, Germany. We appreciate you all being here. A lot of familiar faces, a lot of colleagues, a lot of friends. So thank you for joining us. This is a special occasion in the sense that this band has not been to the U.S. for 19 years. So it was about time. And we're going to move right along here and play kind of an Afro-Cuban piece. This was actually something commissioned about 30 years ago by a university outside of Chicago. This is going to feature Joan Horland on the alto saxophone, Billy Test on the piano. This is called New Mambo.

Johan Hörling on the alto saxophone. Billy Test on the piano. We have a special guest, Dave Stryker. So we'd like to feature Dave in one of his pieces right now. This is something he calls Blues Strut.

Raphael Klum on the trombone. Dave Stryker on the guitar. Yvonne Horland, alto saxophone. Thank you. Generally, the conductor of a band stands in front, but if I were to do that, I'd be sitting on your table, or standing on your table. You don't want that. I don't want it either. So I'm relegated to being over here. It's kind of remarkable the band fits on the stage at all. They do have big bands in here. But I'm kind of enjoying this. You know, I'm kind of like sitting back going, this is a good band, damn. Anyway, this is from Blue Soul. This is a Marvin Gaye tune called What's Going On?

Thank you. Paul Heller on the tenor saxophone. So thank you again. We got one more tune to play, and we're going to get out of here. It's called Run for Your Life.

And over here on Parchman Farm, well, I'm sitting over here on Parchman Farm. Well, I'm sitting over here on Parchman Farm and

man that you like. Well, I'm gonna be here for the rest of my life, and all I did was shoot my wife.